0: 团体挑战
1: China Challenges Called Out。Challenge unsuccessful, one challenge remaining. 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
1: Because this ball is not spin, not so much when he start banana.
2: I need to work a little bit with this ball also.
1: Yeah, now he started to play everything banana. One time he pushed long, so I don't know what he will do. You know, but normally this is okay for you, this ball, and then you open the rally. But don't play in backhand. When you have more time, then try to play mid.
3: 4-5
0: 比赛继续。
3: 6-4
0: 假动作的接发球。硬碰硬了。
3: 7-4

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2: I think open game is very good. Short shot, it's, yeah. Also, they have rhythm like、yeah. better maybe open game than Larry. Yeah. Then important is not to break it for it to break it.
1: 其实大门沙月和埃里克斯勒布伦，这几年双打比赛打的也不少。
2: Start less open game, open game. If they start push, also okay. They spin, then we can make counter spin. It's also okay. Better I think don't short short. Yeah. Open game, this is good. Okay. We can do. Try. Come on. Let's go.
3: 二，再
4: 二零。

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1: We have to defend that ball. We have to keep thinking. You have to touch the ball. You cannot just look the first tempo. We have to touch first tempo. Yeah, everybody has to do one step more, guys. One step more. Yeah, that's all. It's just one step.
2: 来住啊！那个七号他就是拦网，

0: I'll go.
1: Yes.
0: 老师，五八三。
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1: Well, then you might have it thin, but that gives us a chance for three, man. Right?
0: Ooh, I'm not seeing a three here.
1: I don't.
2: 打甩吗？
0: This is auto deuce, isn't it?
2: 打刚才露出来这个红球往左边甩。
0: That's automatic deuce, is it not?
3: Well, even if you get it, like,
0: I'm thinking of getting it here, like, and opening this red up.
3: Like, I see that more happening more often than not. I feel like it's going to get into here.
0: Like, I see what he's just saying. I just think we need a pretty massive miss to have.
4: I think you're playing this.
0: That's what I thought.
4: I think you want to get this over here, don't you? Open this up.
0: Hit him, and then he rolls
1: back. So long as you're shot.
0: But they're always going to be shot.
4: Oh, that's why I think you want to open that red up, don't you?
0: Yeah, it's, or even get onto it like
1: that.
0: Yeah.
2: 应该是在看两个选项，有一个选项是黄打黄，然后呢手中黄往右甩，打到赢中黄的话，传到后面的红球，黄球最后想要一个一左一右两个赢中球。这样的话对方赢中两颗红的局面就化解了，并且中间的红是完全露出来的。还有一个就是直接打这个左下的红，然后黄球往左边甩。
0: Isn't this great actually?
3: He knows it. He's trying to throw a bomb to blow it up.
0: What's he do if he knows this?
3: Noses it back, we got a double.
0: Noses it back, then we have a crotch here.
1: Yeah.
4: Yeah, you just gotta make sure we don't roll in. That's a disaster.
3: Even if you get beside it, they can all go.
0: Yeah, like. But he's saying.
2: 加拿大队要考虑的是甩完之后啊，自己的球不能够让对方就是像跳棋一样，就借着它往里面跳，不想往里面塞。
3: He risks maybe giving us three. Okay, if we nose.
2: 凯勒布·弗莱克西教练。
0: Nose, we're gonna have a gimme for two.
3: He's gonna hit this one again.
0: Yeah.Okay,
3: but you know, and it's,
1: so if, Matt,
3: if you go nose,
1: we nose, he noses.
0: I mean, even if we nose as it stands, he could probably wiggle them all through. There's a little too much space. Like we probably would have to roll this in a centimeter.
2: 那如果要是打定的话，打这个 nose 就是打红球左下红球的十二点钟方向，就是留两个黄靠上一点。虽然左侧的球是露出来的，但是加拿大队最后。如果瑞典队下一个球围绕着他打到，十二点钟方向左下红，来去打，那他们其实还可以通过往下传的方式去来找两分。
1: My first thought was hit and roll.
0: Into that.
1: Like even if you.
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2: Bolt if you can.
0: Talk to me.
1: High half right now.
0: Curl.
2: Bolt if you can.
3: Way out there.
0: Curl. Yep. Keep going, Colt. Keep going.
3: You just gotta go.
0: Keep going, you gotta go.
3: You were way out there, man.
0: Never off, Colt. Yep, keep going, keep going, keep going.
3: You're getting it. Okay, help me, Colt.
4: 加拿大队的资源其实并不多，现在有一点捉襟见肘。 对于加拿大队来说，现在他最想要的，他希望现在场上啊，营中两颗球离得最近都是自家的黄球，这样的话，瑞典队就是轻一个，他们就占一个，轻一个就占一个。可是现在他们营中呢，只有一个球离得更近，一个球更近的话，那就瑞典队可以这样想，就是我完全不改变大本营当中的局面，我都可以获胜。那对方只要是给我制造麻烦，给我布置站位，我占一个轻一个，占一个轻一个就可以了。

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1: Line's great. Line's great.
2: Just over.
1: Yep. Oh, line's perfect.
3: Clean.
1: Yep. Curl, curl,
3: yep. Curl,
1: curl, curl, curl.
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4: And up. Nice.
0: 加拿大队剩三个球，他们要偷两分。
1: Probably out to the freeze lines up a little better, I think.
3: Okay.
5: Yeah, it looks like he just smashes it.
3: Yeah, he does.
1: In turn, it's just.
3: Yeah, yeah.
1: Right?
3: Okay.
1: This way, he might get his own red.
3: Give me a bit of ice here, I think.So, where is that?
1: Yeah, just four. Full four. You're just biting four depth.
3: Good speed here.
2: She's good, yeah.
1: Line's good. Top four. Line's great.
0: 这个球不再做保护了。
3: Easy, guys.
0: 这个球要看能不能改变赢中局面了。
3: No.
2: No, we're good. No, we are.
1: Clean.
3: No, we're
1: clean.
3: Good.
1: Clean.
3: Clean.
1: Line.Line, our line,
0: 悬下来，
1: our line,
0: 悬下来，毫厘之间，但是磕了一下上面的红球，哎，这一下子这个球又会有一个质的变化，因为这个黄球就完全露出来了。
4: Through by Brandon Morton,
1: yeah,
4: okay. Vildes, kan du ge den här en chans också?
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5: Oh no, then he just smashes and everything goes.
1: Well, yeah, it's just we bounce too much. He rips that double, right? I think it's probably all we got though.
2: Just move it here
1: and hope he plants that double. Yeah. I had to here.
5: Okay. That should be.
1: Hair less.
5: Yeah, just for rock being down there.
1: Just the shade less. Yep.
2: Speed's good here. 15 to tee.
1: 15 to tee?
2: Yeah.
1: So can I give you what I gave you last in?
2: Yeah, I think so.
1: Yeah. Yeah, like for top eight kind of weight?
5: Yeah, that should be really good.
1: So I'm a 60 then?
5: Yep.

0: 打得太固执了，这个球如果是史密斯可能早就出球了。
1: Number 26, action, you're back. Should they come to you back? See, you're never here.